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0: 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Stay on there. You get it? Yes. 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

family they dey welcome you as you dey drive. 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

God, it's Friday, my one and only beautiful angel, Madam Kate Ogan. Wake all my Wazobia well wishers. Wake up, our boy, Eze Chukuma Ogwe, and his wife, Esther Ogwe, Emeka Ozuroke, and his family. Good luck, good Jendu. Uncle P. Dakuku Amadi from Transamadi, Engineer One Hand, Engineer Moses Winka, Engineer Modestus, Double Elder Dan, General Roundface, the Radio Governor, Bayawa, Oga Ambrose, Mommy Queen, Wazobia Grandma, Opti from Owaza, Favor Lucky, Agata Baby, Ginger Baby, Original Baby from Rumaholu Pipeline, Madam Olachi, Wisdom, Choma Joy, the Radio Senator, Dinkpa. He said, you know, go fit, forget Princess Cynthia. One love, my beautiful angel, Kate Ogan, double gift.

0: normal now, we had in the say 1.5. And based on say we don't promo, and even as I had talked to you in any month from now, things don't change. So if you come now, invest, buy plenty, they relax. So in the next nearest years now you go come they make the money, because if you even they resell them, you understand me? I think what they call a land banking, okay. And it's going to give you what they call return on investment. So you no need to fear, because Lambertwist Global Services Limited gets you covered. So all you need to do now, just to reach us to us on 0912-752-1009, or 0903-532-7595. 0903-532-7595. Remember, say our time for inspection now from Monday go this Saturday from 9 a.m. to 5 p.m. every day. And our office there for Kings Plaza, where they beside Access Bank before the Elele roundabout for inside Elele. If you come from Owerri, Omagwa, Omapun, Omarelu, Obrinzi, Apane, as you reach Elele roundabout, not just stress yourself, say the interbike. Can put your head for Port Harcourt Road, you go see us there. Some people they call them Moka phones, some they call them MTN office. Anyone where is now, na King Plaza, na be the name.
1: All right, thank you so much, Mrs. Fatoba. We don't talk plenty. And I believe, say, country people, they don't hear you. But make I just borrow you 2 seconds. Make you tell us your final words.
0: Okay. My people, they always talk and say, when people hear Elele, they go say, Ifa, Ino far. Before, when were they inside Port Harcourt Township, Rumosifa, Rumekinifa? But today, all of them are time. Okay. So, in this time where you don't see this opportunity to you become landowner, make you wake up from your sleep, come collect your own land. Make nobody deceive you. Time, no day.
1: Interesting. 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Thank you so much, Mrs. Faith Oba from Lambertwist Global Services. We say make you enjoy the rest of your weekend. Today na Friday, after yes, location, so. Make you dance somewhere.
0: Exactly.
1: 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We still continue with the Friday edition on top of the Wake Up show. 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And this one, they come from Pataraki. A title, I'm Abule. Wait till they happen for there. Oh, make somebody tell me. 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
7: 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The date, Friday, 14th August 2026, time 9 a.m. Now, this is signed by Mobanam Obioha.
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10: 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I beg.
11: Hello, my beautiful lovelies.
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11: 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Stay on there. You get it? 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
5: 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Oh, 1 minute, don't take time. Senior, the hour of 8 o'clock for instead of this morning. And at the 8 o'clock, to Tori, where we carry con summer you from your Chukmau station, 94.1 Wazobia FM. Today, na Friday. Thank God, na Friday, the 14th day instead of the month of August. We kakaraka kokoriko for the year 2026. Country people, for the Tori, where we want summer you, before we go summer you, and we want to remind that you say your thinking faculty, the place where they take the reason and how you they reason, it they very, very important. If you see say reason, no they reason again, make you sharply, go find doctor to help you. You will see say person, no they reason the way you suppose reason, they get mental health palaver, may you for no laugh, oh, may you for help the person. For the Tori, for this morning, make we summer you the Odogu Chiamo de. River State government don't put deadline for taxi bus them to paint their motto, make it be state color. Egena, where be Ignatius Ajuri University, don't talk, say they need permanent perimeter fence after IBC security begin happen for the school. Osun State government don't file case for court as he say he wants make police torchlight all this election wahala. This story with other ones, them country people now will go take the summer you. And Pezin we go carry and summer you as the story don't break it here. So, my name, na Kate Ogan. On a welcome, make you for drag your kitchen chair, sit down where. Oh yeah now, one by one, each by each, follow by follow, make you summer on a the story. As it be, say country people, one chance and Tiffy Tiffy don't continue to the raise shoulder for inside of River State. So, they even they swell like Gary where them put plenty water. The state government don't talk say, they're not gonna take this thing again. So now they don't they put things in place so to make sure say then go fit any motor where they see, then go fit or say this motor, na River State motor. So the River State government don't give people where get taxi, where get bus, where they use their motor, they take they do business. So say then go paint their motor the state color, and if they give them till October ending. To paint them for that color will be the River State color. The Ministry of Transport announced this one for the time we then do stakeholders meeting with transport union inside of the state. After the meeting, so permanent secretary for inside of the Ministry of Transport will be Vera Sam DK. Tell our Tory president Mata Okere. Say this thing where then they do now to make sure say all this motto them, anytime where you see them, you go fit to talk, say, yes, now our motto. Now be this one, and you go fit to help to stop this one chance tiffy tiffy where they happen for inside of the country. May we hear her as she take put mouth take tell our Tory person.
14: Why we want to do so is statutory, and again, it will help to curb activities of criminals who use private vehicles and front to be public transport operators, and by so doing, they commit crime. You will know about the popular one chance. And that's what we are trying to curb. You heard the head of VIO say, not only security, but safety. When these operators go to paint their vehicles, the state colors, they will also have to fix their headlamps that are damaged and other things like that, which will help in security and safety.
5: Vera Sam DK talks, say, the Ministry of Transport, they even make sure, say, they put more things so that the passengers, them go they safe. Oh, say, now they want to introduce digital system to register all the motor them, where they use their motor, they do business for inside of the state. She talks, say, this digital system go make now where passengers go fee use their phone, press pom pom pom pom pom to check whether that motor where you want to enter safe, the motor, whether I get registration for inside of the state or register, you know, they hear them.
14: We're going to give each operator a number, and there's going to be a digital platform that will enable commuters to use their phones to get to know if a particular vehicle they want to board is registered or not. Give them numbers, like somebody suggested, probably putting the phone number of the drivers on the bus and the plate number on the bus, so that before you board, you can snap and send to your loved ones. This is the vehicle I'm boarding, aside from using your phone to also check.
5: Our Tori person bring report come back say transport union been don't beg government to say I beg now make on a move and go January 1st for next day 2027. Say they need more time to follow this thing because of say the economy e tie rapper and say na so so rain they fall. Person no go paint motor when rain they fall because of this thing. Now the come put body come listen. The government come to say okay. Instead of September, we don't push and go October. So by the end of October, if we see your motor, you know paint them. I think I thought no go be the problem. Oh. The state chairman for the National Union of Road Transport Workers will be Boma Tom George. A yarn to give our Tory person Oyayera.
6: The minister has spoken. Also, the union has also appealed to the minister.

0: Kokoroko don't crow. 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
0: Now, now wake up show with KK Ogan. 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

The most important part for instead of this song for me now say, are they happy? Say, weekend now already reached. Happy, happy, happy Friday to you, my darlings, my yard people, our fana, family members of your Chukma Station 94.1 Wazobia FM on our wake-up show. Good morning and welcome back. You know, Nana Friday, so na gbedu fever and some kind of disease then I would they carry. They take the summer. You say anywhere where you there, make a first say, thank you, say you sit down. You panji for there to take listen to us. So my name never changed, that Kate again. All right, before I enter for instead of Mojik again, my people, I don't know what they plan for today, but anything when you they plan, make the plan for good, or make it no for

be bad one. May not be the one where be say one use and go cheat person because they're gonna catch you. Shebi Yah River State Police Command then talk yesterday through the matter of the Oga where be the CP. Say two boys where be say by those two police officers for Alo when they do their stop and what did they call that thing? Stop and search. Yeah, say they have cash there. One of them we can confess. Yeah, ran for the news now. When they talk, say their work now kidnapping. They don't kidnap person, go drop the person as they come back. They can't see police. The police now won't come worry their movement. Now they shoot them. You see, now the police now because of say they lose guard though. Because of say they lose guard, because if they say they don't lose guard there, these people for no fee just porous them like that too. Then carry their gun, come to them. They for no fit just porous them like that, but because say they lose guard. But anything can happen, sha. May their soul rest in peace. They don't catch them. See now so their own life too. He go. They go ratata them like this, eh? They go just go because you see now. They buy their own officers. They're not gonna allow them to go like that. So if they plan to do bad thing for instead of this weekend, they're gonna catch you. Now Kate Ogan, they tell you. If I be a prophet, why not be? Now see, they're gonna catch you. Just try not do any bad thing. As you plan your plan, they go. No forget, say, Wazobia FM 2 got your back and we there for inside of your plan. All right, my darling people, why are they talking about prophets? Now, because of, say, David Umahi don't turn to prophet too. Dave Umahi say, God sent me to tell Southeast that Tinubu has good intentions. Agbagba. Oh, somebody shout, holy, Jah, na so. He don't tell them, oh, say, God sent me. So tell Southeast, say the president Tinubu, he gets good intention. Oh, if you like say prophets, they know they that Southeast. And all the ones where their ear too strong. Make our Almighty can say make him tell Dave Umahi something. See, Baba God go fit use anybody, oh. But me, I don't believe this one. Nobody say Baba God go fit use anybody.

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0: We go definitely get body on top of the show, but that will be later on when we don't yarn matters and Matthias is finished. In case you just join us, welcome to TGIF edition of the Oga Madam Office Show. My name is Ifeturi, your body go one. Not worry yourself, eh? Once headline time reach, as we knock on one by follow, I go sabi waiting be your name. Hope say you enjoy your time with Kate Organ. Any which way, yes, I miss you too. I know you missed me yesterday. Yeah. All right, country man, country woman. As usual, I go like, no, waiting be your plans for the weekend before we enter the headlines. Don't worry, enough time day. Time day for me and you to talk. You know, today Friday. Hey, we done the serious, they come since Monday. Today now Friday. Calm down. Take it easy. Eh? Why are you rushing? Why are they hurrying me? Eh? Where are you running to, according to the FCT minister? Calm down. We're going to touch the headline. Eh? And all the glass goes in the album for the entertainment industry. But I go like, no, what will be your plans for the weekend? And again, we're there for August. Why this rain still they fall like, say, the birthday when you do for July no reach? When August break will happen? And I beg, who they do August meeting? When you know anybody where they do August meeting, I go like attend. I never attend August meeting before. I don't only see them for movie. I go like attend them. So who they do August meeting? Actually, they tell me about your plans for the weekend. If you know anybody where they do August meeting, let me know. What will be the process to attend August meeting? Make I hear from you this morning. Hello, good morning.
1: Hello, good morning.
0: Yes, good morning to you. Happy weekend.
1: I wish you the same. How are you
0: doing? I did very fine. Yeah.
2: My name is
0: Aridi. I already know now yourself you they deceive. since you don't decide say you need a year word. Continue. Yeah. If it makes you happy, I don't leave you. I don't wash my hand like pilot come over your matter. Wow.
2: Yeah.
0: Yes.
2: Welcome.
0: Thank you very much.
2: Well, my plan for the weekend, this weekend, I want just, tomorrow I get a wedding to attend.
0: Now your wedding?
2: No, that is my own.
0: My
2: own after election.
0: Have you said your own?
2: No, not be my own, no.
0: Okay.
2: But now, towards, I'm not sure whether I will attend the church service.
0: Okay.
2: Now, reception, I want go.
0: Why you no go attend church service?
2: My team, they play my...
0: Friend will invite you come here.
2: I love church, yeah. The way I love church, yeah.
0: Okay.
2: Okay, you never understand.
0: You go... When you want marriage, you go do your marriage for Stamford Bridge.
2: You go...
0: I'm not sure I said the August don't break. You never break.
2: Because it is start from early August now.
0: You never break anything. I don't understand.
2: I mean, our sins. Now our sins, they cost.
0: Now your sins. My own not follow. My own not follow. Don't let you walk out. All right, Maridi. Make we hear from another person about their plans for the weekend. But seriously, when they do August meeting, I want to attend. Eh? I want to see how they be. Whether go tire apart, go here, shoot and shoot. Don't be shoot and shoot there. They call them. Eh? Hello? Shayo too. Bye, hello.
3: Tomorrow is our festival, New Yam
0: Festival. I know they ask of New Yam Festival, August meeting that they ask for.
3: Now the same August, as far as the notion of August, I will tell you what now they celebrate
0: now. No, I say what's it be your plan for weekend, and I ask you what they celebrate too. Oh, bye, hello. Hey.
3: My plan for weekend.
0: Hey. Okay, now lion, now they hungry. Your life done better. God has done it finally. Now lion, they hungry. Okay. Who the hell are for life?
4: Hello, good morning.
0: Morning, though. They are cooking, you know, they do a ghost meeting. Why are you doing August meeting?
4: I was totally sick yesterday.
0: You were waiting?
4: I'm sick yesterday.
0: I really had time one chance with you. You sick?
4: Yes, I had your voice, it's very fine.
0: So as you hear my voice now, you don't wear. Somebody shout power. La kuku ave leave you. Who never for life? Hey, morning, ma. Welcome, bo.
5: Thank you,
0: Auntie Jane. Auntie Jane, I'm gonna do a gas meeting for our side.
5: Welcome,
0: thank you very much. You never? Okay.
5: I want make myself alright.
0: Alright. It's very necessary. Enjoy your life. Take care of yourself. Chop your money. Oh, life is for the living. You need them. You don't talk and finish. Bang, bang, bang, bang, malicious. Thank you very much. So now for na get August meeting venue to share. Why are they hide updates? Share at the call, I can't give you updates every day. Reach your turn now. You they hide. Why are you hiding updates? If my name is Yvonne, I'm going away for 5 days vacation. Oh God, alone. It's been a long time. Let me go. You need to breathe, Jared. They should not suffocate you. Wait, madam. Before you want leave baby for this one, you say they go alone. Who you carry baby give? If you get venue for August meeting, if you they plan August meeting, tell me. I'm serious, so. I won't come. I just want to inspect it. My CIDB. Who am I following?
6: How are you, man?
0: Man, I'm fine, man. How are you?
6: I'm doing really good.
0: Oh, shey, good. It good to know. Say they do excellently good.
6: I'm a recording for transformer.
0: One and only. I don't need ask you your plan for the weekend. Now you are your shop.
6: You
0: and Ejima under the forbid to rest. If you're not closing a shop one day, but you go they bite on her too, say aye, money is going on.
6: You know, I do one practical last month.
0: What do you do?
6: Suddenly that Saturday, I just lock the shop.
0: Okay.
6: Carry the key for my pocket. My person wake up and say, are you sure that today is Sunday or today is Saturday? After I hear they ask that sort of number.
0: They need to ask you now because they're shocked.
6: By this time, no need to be in the house as young governmentally. After I say, boy, I need to rest. I'm not right for you. My phone ring. My house is not off. So anyway, my father will do again. I mean, with the husband of my wife, my mother. So this weekend, by God's grace, I need to go there.
0: Okay. Very important. Go and see mom. See. Well done.
6: Well, thank you.
0: All right. Bye, Gario. All right, countryman, countrywoman, whatever plan where you get for this weekend, just stay safe, stay careful, take calm, gently and wirely. All right, countryman, countrywoman, make we enter some of the heavyweight to read them. We marama, that one will carry us all the way to 11:45 before we go back break, and then we'll go enter the music segment. And then by 12:30, news go come, and also we'll go yarn with representative from the Stakeholders Democracy Network, SDN, about the Host Community Development Trust. Remember, every Friday, now with the Carida Mata, come your domot. Especially you, where we say you come from oil-producing community or state, if at all. And then on top 1 o'clock hour, then a time for Better Woman, Better Society. We're going to look again on top of issues we consign our women them. In between, as informative touch our hand one by follow, we'll go also the samaram to give you. Oh yeah, Lele, arrange yourself. If not drink, you won't carry. If not food, if not water, cross your leg, wella. Increase the volume of your radio because it's about to go down.

0: never. 0818-475-0000, 0818-476-0000. Now the numbers for you to take the waiting. Call me. Remember, we know our 2 minutes rule for today will be Friday, but then we'll go say make your conscience guide you. Apply your common sense as well. And the WhatsApp number now 0809-030-6414. Those are numbers where you go to react to any of the headlines as we drop them inside this morning. Make we start with the one of say, based on the one chance, increase for inside the River State, people they complain about which steps the government and even the National Union of Road Transport Workers go take to take address this matter to reduce the way people they fall victim. Well, River State government don't set deadline for taxi, bus drivers, commercial drivers, basically, to paint their motto the state color. Yes. Now, they don't give until the end of October. So, they get August, September, and to the end of October to paint their motor with the state-approved color. Now, the Ministry of Transport, now, announced this one for one stakeholders meeting where they do with the joint body of transporters for inside the state. Small time after this meeting, now, the permanent secretary for the ministry will be Vera Sam DK. Punter with a representative of Kerry. Say this one to make sure say they fit, they identify different motors where they operate for inside with state, and it will help reduce this one chance matter. Then another one for here, and I say Ignatius Adjei University. Ha, as it be so, they don't they ask for a permanent fence. So after security begin, where be say happen? Yes, you remember what it happened for Ignatius. You and Kate Ogan discuss the matter now. Well, the acting VC of the school will be Professor Okechukwu Onuchukwu. In the Beg River State government, they make them build a permanent perimeter fence around the university to make security matter kajad. Because in the reason, say this is also one of the issues where they make insecurity they happen. In call also the beggar, the commissioner for education will be Dr. Peters Wog, who say make them visit the university ready for rumor many and make them see how that now when the commissioner rather visit the school to take use the IC one or two way they happen. We hope said the state government will listen to that appeal and they could do their own part. And then another one for here now say Osun state government, they don't fight case where they seek police probe for this election threat. Make police go investigate. Here you see the video of that man where talk him now Yoruba they speak him. What market they call me? I'm coming back.
1: Can you feel it in the air? 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
2: All right, welcome back. We sit on top air, heavyweight Toride and Wemarama for We Country Nigeria today for the Oga Madam Office Show. My name na Ife Turi. Yes, I be dey tell you about Osun State Government wey don file case say make police con torchlight this election threat where one of the candidates where they contest for the governorship position for tomorrow election, tomorrow will be the 15th of August, where they won't do this governorship election for Osun State. Remember, say, he get video where be don't trend, and therefore, inside that video, now one of the governorship aspirant, they tell the people when he stand, we say, make them kill a court party member. Senator Father Husi, where they address, a political gathering in front of Owa or Bokun Palace for Ilesha. Now, for there, it ain't make the statement, say, make them kill, according to waiting the talk, kill Accord, members of Accord party. And if Nigeria is a sane country, and country waiting is the work, all those kind of careless talk, you suppose no say get consequence, whether you be a candidate or whether you be aspirant, whether you be senator, you know, go just they talk carelessly. So now the state government, they of the opinion say that one no reach for police to investigate this matter. How you go koro for broad daylight? They tell people say make them kill another party member because of the choice of candidate. Well, now they already carry the matter go court, say make police come touch like them. Because what did the man talk? Now say make they kill Accord members party anywhere where they see them. And this threat where the threat to now both men, women, and children are involved. And we say we dey practice democracy for this country. Ha. Okay. Make we see whether the IGP they go invite this man for questioning. Because again, this will be the first time where people wait there for public office, whether na senator, commissioner, or House of Rep member, or even a former governor, they make this kind of silly statement. Later they go come at court talk say na figure of speech. Figure of speech, bawo. If na the ordinary man I talk am, una go say na figure of speech. Because we're in a country where we lack accountability, or we do selective accountability. We choose the people who we hold for trouser for their actions. Make we see where this one go end. And then another one for here inside this morning. Now the promise when it be say, our president don't make, say, it is now my responsibility to fix it. What did he want fix? So, refinery. He say, all the things when he inherited from previous government. He no care how long the problem don't they on ground for. He say, nah, my responsibility to fix up, including our national refineries. Make I quote what he talk. I am not a man who goes looking back on everything because I have accepted the assets and the liabilities of my predecessors. No matter what has happened in the past years, it is now my responsibility as president to fix it and make it work for the greatest common good of our population. I take responsibility for that, and we will do it. Oga Presido, it's quarter to election. This is the way they talk. You don't talk in your office. Now, what you supposed to talk, not be something this gone. With all due respect, sir. You see this, now my response. This is the way you talk, say both asset and liability, because now you sit down for the chair now.
3: Now be the first one would they expect to hear from you. That 2023, you know, where they do swearing in for you.
4: No be nana. This is quarter to go. How many months we get? Election are January. But it's all good. You don't talk now. Time today. If you want to show working, time day. Eh? September day, October, November. 4 months today before the year go end. Make we see before election. Whether you're gonna do it, they at least one refinery in the work. And then we move enter Edo State. For inside Edo State, state government yesterday night they talk. Say between January and July this year, over 70 cases of defilement night they don't record. In case you don't understand the English defilement, and when Agbalagba big person go touch small piggy but we're not supposed to touch them. That you finger the pikin, you rape the pikin, you sexually assault that pikin. And they say over 50% of these cases now papa do their own children. Papa do their own children, your own pikin. No, they safe. How much more another person own? Well, Commissioner for Women Affairs and Social Development, where her name now Eugenia Abdullahi, they don't talk this one for their, you know, monthly press briefing when it be said the ministry they arrange. Other people say show face for this press briefing we then do, and the government say this one where they don't find out say now over 50% of these cases now their papa and children where they between the age of 2 to 10 years, they no go take them lightly, they no go just sit down fold hand. Say they even get small picking away there for their custody where the papa give belle. She's just 14 years old and she's 8 months pregnant. Na neighbor, na reports the case. And before you go come out, come they do say it is not all men. No be all men, no be all papa. You see that line of thought? Just dead damn first. This one no be time to play defense. Let's call a spade a spade. It's not always all men, but it's always a man. Wait, I don't ask this question. Tire. Waiting there for small picking body. Where they move you. Waiting this 2 years, three. Waiting there for 10-year-old picking body. Where your own picking. Waiting they do some of these men. What is wrong with you people? My spiritual problem, I swear. Yeah. Problem, deal. Papa give pikin belle 14-year-old. Where the mama dey? Where the mothers of these children? Where are they? It's alright. Our state government don't step into the matter. Make we see say, as they promise that they committed, they go do their work to protect these children. We don't be survivors. I don't call them victims. And then hold the men where they're responsible. May they hold them for trouser. Carry them, go court, go persecute their matter. Make we enter entertainment news. Make we see one or two for there. The first one for here, that say, real worry picking, where her real name now? Anita Ashoya. Don't come outside though. Don't release, you know, press statements. You know, say, for the past 1 week now, no be small basketballs because of identity. Worry is not effort is not worry. I should say you don't see plenty videos from both herself and even the Wado City people. Yes, I be from Delta States. And worry na an umbrella limb where all of us don't claim for years. And you see this issue, no be just, you know, start today. But I know I'm going into details. But the thing I be say, she come outside with a press release say they don't settle the matter. State government don't put body. All the sides were involved. Everybody don't talk their mind. And they just say, yeah, let bygones be bygones. Let's move ahead. Nobody win, nobody lose. Make we see her going forward. How this kind of thing no go repeat itself. Because whether you like them or not, when this kind of thing they fly, which I feel say the rest of the world will see they look the state. Especially as far as the entertainment industry is concerned. So really hope say this one where they don't resolve the matter. No be say tomorrow we'll come here another one. Because it can't come out from waiting happen. Go. People come body shame, they call names, they do this, they do that. The matter could just say yaga. But we just hope say people when need to learn lesson for this one, they don't learn their lesson, and they go no say division no they solve problem, no they help anybody, because you know if you break bunch of broom, you if you break them one, and when you separate them, you go if you break them. So make we see how this one go unfold, whether she go come back and give a new date for this her event, because already she don't cancel the event, talk say they go refund people who already buy ticket their money. And then another one for here, still inside the entertainment industry. Now waiting Pella don't come outside, come talk. Be Pella rather. Latest married man. He don't come out, come talk about how he be wants making marriage be. This is wedding ceremony. He just want few people. But last, some of his family members they frustrate them, and you know they happy. And who be these family members when they revert to? If they talk about his own parents, we don't they separated. You know, papa and mama no they together. According to Pella, he said he want to do very small, intimate. That's what people call it. Intimate wedding. And he tell the family people, say, just invite few people, you know, your close friends. Pella say, I not say make you carry your new boyfriend come. My mama carry her boyfriend. My papa carry his girlfriend. There's always Scottish family, Pella house of commotion. And you fit tell from the video, say, the boy, they very pain. The team pain up. He pain up. So, then papa video, come the trend again when he lie down for bed with another man, he lie down there. And you know the internet. Now, a very, now any other place, if you go carry your business, put for internet, now cut off public opinion. Everybody go begin to come out. They tell you, people know if you talk to your number, they go begin to talk to you. Because data cheap. And then they behind keypad, they type. So Pella say, this thing pena more. He pena because he know say yes, he not from polygamous home. But he no expect say, the parents go do him this kind thing with them do him. So, alright, countryman, countrywoman, the Tarida no pass like that. Which of them you go like here, put your mouth this morning. The phone lines they open, WhatsApp they for there, for you to shook mouth put. Now, Osun State, you want enter, I mean a River State government with all, you know, give set a deadline for commercial drivers to paint their motor between an October ending. So as a way, one of the steps to take reduce this one chance matter. Abi, now the appeal from the VC of Ignatius at University to take fence the school as one of the security measures to take reduce the katakata where they happen for there. I mean, now the case where the Osun State government don't file against one of the candidates where they encourage people to move accord members if they see them ahead of the tomorrow election. On awaiting us up for Edo State as they consign cases of children defilement. I mean, awaiting happen for the entertainment industry, you go like to put your mouth. On the promise where our president don't talk, say every, when he inherits now, na responsibility, and he also promised to fix our refineries. Which of these headlines you go like to shook my foot? Who there, my full line? Good morning to you. I greet you.
5: Happy weekend for you.
4: Happy weekend too.
5: Yes. No, I don't like
4: Friday. All right.
5: Natural.
4: Yes.
5: Now talk about our 001.
4: Okay.
5: It is now. It is my son. So she's a refinery. It's not where you just saw this headline now. I'm not going to laugh for you. Okay, let me ask you a question. The first one of my own part of this is the refinery. Even though I said I have the possibility to fix the refinery. Now, if you're not ready, let's go chat on local, upload on local for this one. You see, this is my property. When you say pressure, why is it enter Nigeria? This is not 9 minutes. 5 minutes for 3 years plus. And now we're going to say it is their responsibility to fix Nigeria refinery. No, it can't work now. You know, go fix it in Nigeria. Nigeria is not a small thing again. If it's small children, when they drop the bomb, but you know, go fix it in the whole Nigeria. You know, go fix the thing in Nigeria. It can't be seen what happens. It can never be seen me.
4: I didn't hear you.
5: Tell your president, thank no respecter in the grave. What do I mean? Time no difference. This is campaign time. Every top now, they're going to bring on the top. Now, campaign is very one day. Campaign Nigeria is proper. So they're going to see Nigeria again. on that I ask for is the work on the business once again, for the shaking where we don't see, for the killing where we don't see, for the hunger, for the inflation rate where we don't see. I mean for the price of price. I mean for full price. My work on the business again.
2: Thank you very much. Enjoy your weekend too. Hello, good morning.
6: Hello.
2: Yes, so I greet you.
6: Yes,
2: good morning. Before I greet you, good afternoon.
6: Good morning.
2: Good morning.
6: Call you.
2: Go ahead, Ndodokpai.
6: Okay. You are welcome. We miss you yesterday.
2: Thank you very much. I miss you too.
6: Okay. The side where I won't pull mouth now, that side where that man where they say, if they see a court member say to make them kill her. Now, they don't hold on, he say, make them carry vote to kill them. So, you see, I'm the guy, Yoruba. For empathy, you can say now, you know, Yoruba there for empathy. But if you got the other party, you know, Yoruba there, so I say, then go tell them what you talk. Then they go free for that one. Unless in Nigeria, go do them like this. Then another one, president, say, now, when you go free, say, everything. I thank God, now I make one of the things where they like you are listening to say, you go explain everything. Now, when they wake up, so you wait for duty. Now, so that you make you go home. Now, when we don't they die, or in time, don't they just call it, I don't know. Then they finish. In turn, now, when they do them.